0: Aïe, aïe, aïe, guitare, guitare. Enrico.
1: Oui.
0: This was, I think, the first record I bought when I was a child.
1: Yes, it was my first record.
0: Your first single, a guitar.
1: Yes, it was not single, it was four songs.
0: Songs, yeah, EP.
1: Yes. It was Adieu Mon Pays.
0: Oh, yeah. We'll talk about Adieu Mon Pays.
1: Au guitare, guitare. Uh-huh. Ma maison, ma maison.
0: Mm-hmm.
1: And I don't forget the fourth.
0: You forgot the fourth.
1: I forget the fourth.
0: I'll find it, don't worry.
1: You'll find it.
0: And it was a long time ago. What year was it?
1: 60 years ago.
0: 60 years ago. So Mazal Tov, it's 60 years on stage now. You're performing all over. And at least 40 more, okay?
1: you count very well. Till 120.
0: Exactly. Okay, so that's arranged. That's good. And it's such a big pleasure to have you here and to see you in front of me with a guitar. It's like a dream come true. Now, all our listeners can also see you now. אז אני מזכיר לכל המאזינות והמאזינים, יש לנו כאן את אנריקו מסיאס הענק באולפן, אתם יכולים לראות מה שקורה כאן באולפן בפייסבוק לייב אצלנו כרגע, אחר כך נעלה גם ליוטיוב, וכמובן לשמוע אותנו וליהנות מהאירוח היוצא דופן הזה. We have many many guests come here and play and sing, but really you are I feel, you know, all my hairs are standing now that you are here, because it's very very exciting to have you here,
1: and also I am very happy to meet a person like you who like the music like you and who like my music also. Thank you.
0: Well, I know I'm definitely not the only one that likes your music. Everyone likes va parler français, anglais, hébreu, peut-être, ivrit, קצת.
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0: Okay, לא, נעשה את זה באנגלית בשביל הקהל, so the listeners can understand. So, Enrico, can you play us something? You have the guitar, we arrange everything, don't worry, live in the studio here. תודה ליואב צמח שנמצא פה גם.

0: 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Vous comprenez?
1: Oui.
0: C'est de guitare.
1: Ça rentre dans le cœur.
0: Ça rentre dans le cœur. Straight to the heart. And your special style. We're going to talk about the history a little bit. Your history, which is very rich, and the style you can hear. The beginning in Algier, the music, the child from Algier that went to Paris and changed the music in France, and now the connection with Israel. You have like three centers or three homelands in your life. Algier,
1: yes.
0: France, and roots. Maybe Israel.
1: Maybe roots.
0: Roots is the right word.
1: Yes. I started in Algeria with my father, was a great violinist,
0: mm-hmm.
1: with a master of Arabic music, Andalus. And he was Sheikh Raymond. And when I was 15 years, he listened to me with my guitar, and he wanted to add in his orchestra, traditional, the guitar more. Because he thinks before him, nobody put the guitar, Andalus guitar. And it is Mazal that I play guitar, and my father was his violinist. It is Mazal, Rak Mazal.
0: Yeah, and the your guitar, I mean, it's got so much flamenco and Andalus music in it, you know. When you were a child, you were already affected by music, Spanish music.
1: Yes, you know, Spanish and Arabic music.
0: It fits,
1: it is connected.
0: Of course, because it all was Andalus.
1: Because Andalusia was with Jews, Arabs, and Muslim, and Spanish, and all this. It is a boomerang between the music in Algeria, in North Africa, and in Turkey. In Turkey,
0: mm-hmm.
1: and after they bring this music in Andalusia, and the flamenco starts.
0: I mean, flamenco started with influence of the muezzin from the mosque and the synagogue and the synagogue, the chazan.
1: You listen the flamenco, for example.

0: Kampala.
1: Yeah, it's
0: flamenco is born with our music.
1: Yes, exactly. That's with Jewish and Muslim music also, together.
0: It is a boomerang, but also flamenco brings something to our Oriental music.
1: Yes,
0: and for me, I started to write songs, French songs, and I wanted to create a new repertory because my father-in-law was killed, my master, Cheikh Raymond, and when I arrived to France, I was, you know, very sad, and I could not do nothing. And
1: wow,
0: I wanted to create a new route, and to help me because I was so sad, so sick.
1: And you created a special style. You say I wanted to create. You did create.
0: Yes, I created because I wanted to. Refuge cinema, you understand?
1: You said something beautiful about roots, because roots, we always think it's in one place, but roots can also move, you know, and you create new roots in a new place.
0: Yes, Algerians cut my first root.
1: Yeah.
0: And after I create a new root in France, and when I go in all the world, I take the roots of the world, international, and when I am in Israel, I find a lot of roots.
1: Yes.
0: A lot of roots. And I fit with all. You know, my song, Enfant de tout pays, is the solution of what we say.
1: It's not only the solution, it's the, you know, it's the prayer of everyone. And we all understand.
0: It's a prayer and also an eventually a solution also.
1: Yeah. Exactly, because the children will bring the solution.
0: Yes,
1: we are.
0: Yeah.
1: And you were also an ambassador for children organizations in UNESCO. You worked a lot with children. Can we hear a little bit of Les Enfants de?
0: Yes.
1: That's one of my favorite songs.

0: so beautiful. And I want to talk about, you said when you moved from Algiers to France, and you have so many songs which bring so deep. First of all, your love to Algiers when you say adieu mon pays, and then Paris, you take me dans tes bras.
1: Paris, so, je suis bien dans tes bras.
0: Dans tes bras. So this move from the love to the old country and to the new country that accepts you. I mean, it's so typical to so many Jews and Israelis. It's like part of our history, you know, being. I mean, tell us about it.
1: When I sing in Israel, they understand my history because I think that the history of the people of Israel is the same. They leave their country and they live in our country, spiritual country. Israel is our country, you know, real country from God.
0: Yeah.
1: But in the life, in the daily life, it's another country for us. Do you understand what
0: I
1: mean?
0: No, I understand exactly. And I'd love to hear some of these songs, these love songs to your original country, original roots, to Algiers, like Adieu mon pays, O j'ai quitté mon pays, all these songs about leaving your country.
1: Yes.
0: So can we hear one of them, maybe? Adieu mon pays.

0: איזה שיר, כמה עצב וכמה רגש ואהבה בשיר הזה למולדת שעזבת. Okay. And we talk about the history, and I said you are part of history, I think of Israeli history as well, and you know that. Because when we were talking about the Jewish and Jews and Muslims together in Andalus, yes, in Algeria in the beginning, that lived together in peace, and
1: it's my dream,
0: yeah,
1: to see Muslims and Jews living together in peace. But first, we have to live together, Jews.
0: in peace. No, it's
1: Jews,
0: funny, but it's Jews. You're right.
1: In peace.
0: You are so right.
1: To yes, and to give the example, to be united, mm-hmm, and after abroad, we can, mm-hmm, we can build this peace.
0: But when we're talking about this making peace, and one of your, I think your missions, you know, I can hear it in the music you bring. Your music bring peace in a way. But you did it. You did it yourself in, I think it was 53 years ago, or maybe more, 54 years ago, when after the peace between Israel and Egypt,
1: yes,
0: Sadat invited you,
1: yes,
0: to,
1: yes,
0: do a concert in Cairo. Not, yes, you know, not many people had this kind of honor. You remember that?
1: Yes,
0: I'm sure you do.
1: Of course, I remember. Of course, it was by like the Bible for,
0: yeah,
1: me.
0: And when you made the song, which was like the Bible, Le Grand Pardon.
1: Le Grand Pardon, yes, it is the first song, the story between the Jews and Muslims together and to live in peace. I never change my opinion about this, never, even if I am sad when tragedies are coming, but I hope, like it's written in the Bible, that we are all the children of Abraham Avinu, and why this hate? We can live with our religion, their roots, our roots, but the first root is the peace between us.
0: Wow. Yes, you're so right.
1: And I know, and it's, you know, it's a dream. I know it's a dream.
0: No, it's a dream. It's not naive. It's a dream, but we must stick to this dream.
1: Yes.
0: Because without the dream, we are nothing.
1: Yes, yes, you're right. You're right. But if it's a dream, it will happen.
0: Inshallah.
1: A dream, it is the first way of the reality.
0: Inshallah, it will happen. And I think now I want to play, I have here a recording from your concert in Cairo. We'll hear you talking and then we'll hear the song Le Grand Pardon. Cairo, 22nd September 1979.
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0: 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I want to go back to when you moved to Paris. We were talking about you and this song, Paris, tu m'as pris dans tes bras. There's something so emotional about it that you actually say to, and I think in a way, immigrants and people that come from different countries to a new country, they love it more than the people who were born there. They sometimes appreciate it more. And this is one of the most beautiful songs, I think. Love songs to a city.
1: You know, before I came to Paris, I was French. Mm-hmm. But when I arrived to Paris, I was not like a Frenchman. I was like a foreigner.
0: Bien noir.
1: Now, yes, now I understand the foreigners, when they come in the other countries, the migrants, they mm-hmm. come in other countries, they have no choice to live in the countries. And the people are not happy to see them. What we can do? We have the same land, mm-hmm. la terre, the earth, same for everybody. Why we cut, we put
0: boundaries,
1: borders, and this and this? We are French with a paper. We are Israeli with a passport. Why? We have to read in our hearts. We have to read in our hearts.
0: Oh, it's so true. Honestly, I know I sound sentimental. I don't usually, but I feel like, you know, I get tears in my eyes when you speak. Because not only it's true, sometimes the immigrant, I mean, Israel is a land of immigrants. My father is from Iraq.
1: Yes.
0: My mother from Romania.
1: Yes.
0: You know, we're all mixed. Yes. We all come here, and we're all from different places. Now, immigrants, even today, and I can see what's happening in Europe, it's so sad, you know, with the boats, you know, and the immigrants, the way immigrants are treated in different countries. They sometimes, when they come to the new country, they bring it so much culture, new culture, and they make the mix so interesting. I mean, France would be, as far as I'm concerned, much more, you know, boring without the immigrants that came into it, without the North African and the African. The same for England. I lived many years in London. What would be London without all the people from different countries? So I love it. Can we hear this song, Paris, tu m'as pris dans tes bras?
1: Yes.
0: I'd love to hear it.
1: Yes.
0: Let's say.
1: J'allais le long des rues, enfant perdu,

0: 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I'm saying it's one of the most beautiful love songs in the world, this song. בשביל כל הסיבות האלה, אני אוהב אותך. אוקיי, קשה לי להמשיך מפה, אבל נמשיך. So, you have the beautiful love songs. You have, we talked about the songs of the love songs to Algiers and then moving to into the new country, the new homeland in Paris and Israel. And I want to go back to this connection of Oriental music and music from Algiers to talk about, because Algiers was one of the roots country of many musical styles, like Rai, like...
1: But Rai were coming after me.
0: Yeah, I know.
1: I want to tell you that in Algeria, we have the music, Malouf is... Le Malouf in our city, Malouf is especially from the city where I was born.
0: Constantine.
1: Mm-hmm. Malouf is a classical Arabic Andalus and Jewish also. Mm-hmm. Classical Jewish Algerian. And we have also... comment on appelle ça le truc du populaire
0: Shaabi.
1: Le Shaabi. Shaabi in Algiers. Mm-hmm. And my style, I bring Oriental in the Occidental and the Occidental in the Oriental. This is...
0: And you do it perfectly. This why suddenly you can hear, you know, how your Oriental style, Oriental music is... so loved and accepted by people in Paris or France or when you go to New York and places that are not coming from this culture, but it grabs their heart. It's so strong. I love, you know which song I really, really love? L'Oriental.
1: Yes,
0: and now
1: it's
0: a good time to can you give us an example, a little of L'Oriental? I love that.
1: I made the concert.
0: Yeah.
1: Et l'on m'appelle L'Oriental. Le brun haut, regard fatal, aïe, aïe, aïe, aïe, et l'on va...

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1: Yes.
0: That's good. So we did this program, I mean, in fact, a lot of English for the listeners who don't speak French, but we spoke some French, and the Hebrew, I'm sure you understand.
2: Yeah, I understand very well Hebrew, mm-hmm. but I cannot speak.
0: I know, it's the same with...
2: Because אני מבין כמעט הכל, אבל אני לא יכול לדבר.
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0: 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Is what's your I'm going to ask a stupid question. I was going to ask what is your favorite song, but it's so stupid, right?
2: No, that's stupid. No, it's not stupid, but because it's like a father with children. I don't make jealous a song of against another song, but you know, I have songs like Le Grand Pardon, Enfant de tout pays,
0: oui.
2: Adieu mon pays. Every song has his story.
0: Story and the meaning.
2: And yeah. The story. Because Adieu mon pays was my first song when I left the country. And I was born in the career with that song. Mm-hmm. For that, I never forget that.
0: So when people ask you to sing this song, you know, it's always...
2: Always, always. Yeah. Since 60 years I write this after the song.
0: Adieu mon pays.
2: I never in one show, I could not take off that song. I could not.
0: Wow.
2: To replace by another song, no.
0: And now you write as well? You write new songs?
2: Yes, I... you know, the people... Now all the generations come to me, mm-hmm. and I have a lot of songs they don't know. I have to sing it because I want the new generation know my songs. But for my pleasure, I write new songs. But it's not like the first one because the inspiration is not the same.
0: Oh, you talk so wisely and so sincerely, I must say. Not many artists say that, you know, like the inspiration is not the same. It's really, it touches my heart, you know, your kind of honesty about music, and it's so true.
2: Yes,
0: you know?
2: It's true. I cannot tell you something trick. Mm-hmm.
0: And you know what, your original songs, the oldest songs, they still, like you said, there's a lot of new generation that I, for example, I played to some new, to younger generation, your music. I said, Enrico Macias is coming. So old, obviously, all the older ones like me and the rest, they say, wow, I can't believe it. I want to come to the studio. I would have said, no, it's a small studio, you can't. But when it's young, and then suddenly young ones, like I'm really talking about, there's like a relative who's a soldier, he's 18, 19 years old, and I played him the music, and he loved it without understanding the meaning, the songs, the lyrics.
2: Yes.
0: But he could feel it, because your songs, I think, have got a lot of emotion in it, you know, like from the start.
2: You speak about the lyrics, it's very important, but I think that the music is the language, universal language, because the music in our conscience, we understand like a language, not only like a sound. Music is a new language.
0: It's a new, and also it's probably maybe the original language.
2: Original language.
0: Amazing. Hi, Enrico, I can spend with you hours and hours. One hour is not enough. I can't believe we have only 15 minutes left. But is there something... if I will ask you, to play. I know that you already played and sang a lot of songs, but if I would ask you to ask to play one that we didn't do yet, but you really want to play to our audience, what would this song be? It's a difficult one.
2: J'ai pas compris.
0: Oh, ok, ok.
2: J'ai pas compris.
0: Une chanson.
2: Oui.
0: Encore une chanson.
2: Oui.
0: Que vous voulez jouer pour nous.
2: Oui.
0: that we didn't play yet. But one song that you can think of. Just like that.

0: I thought you said you can speak Hebrew, that you can sing in Hebrew. That's for sure. איזה יופי, איזה יופי, ואיזה תענוג. I was thinking about another song I wanted to ask you about that I loved. La femme de mon ami.
1: Ah.
0: What's the story there?
1: All the people ask me about this story.
0: Yeah, no, it's intriguing.
1: I write the music, not the words.
0: Okay.
1: But I sing the words with the music. And this story comes to my person.
0: Mm-hmm.
1: But it's not real. It's an imagination.
0: Okay. La femme de mon ami.
1: No, because sometimes when you know in the Bible,
0: mm-hmm.
1: you have not to desire
0: yeah.
1: another woman that. Better than your woman.
0: Mm-hmm.
1: If the woman of a friend is very, very hard,
0: mm-hmm.
1: is very, very bad.
0: Of course.
1: But this is what I wanted to do.
0: This is why I was asking, because, I mean, all the songs are so... But it's a beautiful song.
1: Yes.
0: It's one of the most beautiful songs. Well, you have so many beautiful songs. I don't even know. I have a whole list here. We don't have enough time. But one that I like particular, if we talk about relations and love and your love songs, Melissa. It's such a beautiful
1: song. Ah, Melissa, yes.
0: It's a nice song.
1: Very nice song. I have a friend, a very good composer.
0: Mm-hmm.
1: When I knew him, he gave me this song. He writes the music.
0: Mm-hmm.
1: And Vlin Bugy, women,
0: okay.
1: write the words, the lyrics.
0: Mm-hmm. Yep.
1: And I love that song, and I take, and I, it will, it became a big hit.
0: Yeah, yeah, huge hit. What? When was it? What year? Melissa.
1: Melissa.
2: 76.
0: Great. And what else I've got here? El Porón Pompero, your version, you know. It's so beautiful. And Zingarella that you...
1: Zingarella, yes, also.
0: L'amour c'est pour rien. Wow. Okay, let's choose one song. We decide here which is the next song.
1: D'accord.
0: L'amour c'est pour rien.

0: 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We don't have much more time in this program, but you have to come next time again. Well, in the next tour?
1: Next tour I come. I
0: you promise,
1: promise
0: you.
1: You promise. I promise
0: okay,
1: you.
0: Everyone
1: because
0: heard it
1: I love you now.
0: Good. And everyone heard it, and that's it. So yes. It's a promise. Okay. And everyone can watch us now also on Facebook Live. אתם מוזמנים. אתם יכולים לראות כמובן עכשיו, אבל זה נשאר שם, ואתם תוכלו לראות את הסרטון הנפלא הזה במשך... עד לפעם הבאה שהוא יגיע לכאן. ואז ניקח עוד סרטון אחד, וגם כמובן לשמוע את התוכנית, את התוכנית הנפלאה הזאת ביישומון של כאן, ועוד ועוד ועוד. You understand this one?
2: No, a little bit. Consequence. Now, I was saying that they can watch the program live on Facebook Live, and after there's also a video.
1: Now I understand.
2: And the video will be there and on YouTube, and also they can hear all everything, because people keep writing to me asking me, oh, I just started in the middle. When can I hear the beginning? I said, you can hear it after. Not to worry. Enrico Macias, such a great pleasure to have you here. No, we have 10 more minutes. So I'd love to hear more from you. I know,
1: yes.
2: I know you've done a
1: yes,
2: lot already.
1: Yes, no problem.
2: Let's do another song then.
1: En Bayot.
2: Ani Mukhan. Eze kef. Eze chiyuch, such a smile, a real smile you have. A suri... אמיתי כזה, לא... יאללה. So let's hear one more song.
1: What more song?
2: Yeah?
1: Yes.
2: On guitar, to... or you think?

0: hoping you're going to do this song, because we started with it, with our guitar, and now we ended the session with our guitar. Thank you so much. It was, I mean, I knew it was going to be great, but it was more than great and so emotional. I hope you enjoyed it.
1: I enjoyed because you show me how you are enthusiastic about mm-hmm. what I do. Everything I speak with you, everything I sing or I play guitar, I feel you. You understand me very well. Thank you very much.
0: Thank you. And the same for me. I must say, Enrico, again, I'm every month we have two or three artists coming here performing from all over the world. We had from someone from Morocco doing Gnawa music recently, and from the desert to Tuareg Bombino doing Tuareg music. We had from all over the world. But I must say, with you, it was something special, because it was part of my childhood and my life and my family and everything. And the emotion comes every word you say, and of course in every song you do.
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